Don't be on my face, just stay on my face, cause it's my favorite phrase. Don't drag me down, babe. Do what I wanna do, hear what I wanna feel, dream what I wanna dream. 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